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2: 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Drink sangria in the park. And then later, when it gets dark, we go home.

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I listened outside, I heard her. Alright. Well, that was alright for a while, but soon I wanted more. I wanted to see as well as hear, and so I

When I saw you next day, I really couldn't tell, 'cause you might go and tell your mama.